0: What did you do last night?
1: We did two whole cars. It was me, Dez, and Mean 3, right? And on the first car, in small letters, it said, all you see is, and then, you know, big, you know, black silver letters that said, crime in the city, right? It just took up the whole car.
2: Yeah, it was a whole car and shit. Then it was a,
3: 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Escúchela, la ciudad respirando. Escúchela, la ciudad respirando. Escúchela.
4: The new moon rode high in the crown of the metropolis, shining like who on top of this? People.

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You're still young, that's your fault. There's so much you have to know.

These are the times that try men's souls. In the course of our nation's history, the people of rallied bravely whenever the rights of man have been threatened. Today, a new crisis has arisen. Citizens, hear me out. This could

could die. Point your toes, skip and prance. It's Halloween and time to dance. Old witch hold a tin box of strange red powder. Old witch flew over the heads of the people and straight to the speaker's platform, knocking off hats and overturning chairs on the way. Old witch reached into her cape and threw a powder into the air. All right, she squawked.

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And the moon rose full and orange. Children dressed in wonderful ghost and pirate costumes scared one another and gathered treats until their bags were overflowing.

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1: Maintenant.
0: maintenant, if it's more rythmic.
1: I see.
0: But
1: Maintenant.
0: 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I don't know if you have the original or if there is an original, but
1: I see.
0: maintenant,
1: Maintenant.
0: maintenant,
1: Maintenant.
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1: Viens.
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And that's the way you just lock into it, you know. 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
1: voice this morning. 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Calling out my name. 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
0: 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Divergence FM.